0: Attention, please. Attention all passengers for the Boeing 727 of Cruzeiro from Rio de Janeiro to São Paulo, Porto Alegre, and Buenos Aires. Please follow on to gate number 3 and have a good trip.
1: 晚上六点，你在哪里呢？加油 Free Night 城市自由行，将由 Free Night 领航员费平带你一块在台北城自由行。

0: Hello, everyone. My name is Garrett.
1: And my name is Maria.
0: And you're watching Let's Talk in English, where today we continue our food lesson.
1: And remember, the title of our lesson is

0: Delicious bread.
1: Right. Bread is something people all around the world enjoy almost every day, but there isn't just one way to eat bread.
0: There are many different kinds of ways that you can enjoy bread, and there are many kinds of bread too.
1: And in yesterday's lesson, we talked about lots of different kinds of bread. We talked about white bread and also dark bread.
0: We did. We talked about dark whole grain bread and how that is probably more healthy than white bread. Well, we talked about thick slices of bread and the things you can put on them.
1: Yeah, you could put just butter on that bread, but some people also like to add cheese or even jam.
0: Yes, if you like something sweet, you can put jam on it. Jam is pretty sweet.
1: Absolutely. All right. Well, today we will talk much more about bread, and we'll try to find the answer to our Find It question. Today's question is, how do you eat a tortilla?
0: How do you eat a tortilla? Friends, remember that you will find the answer to that question in today's lesson, so be sure to look for the answer with us.
1: Absolutely. Friends, it's time for us to get started. Let's go learn our keywords with Jack.
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3: It always smells so good in bakeries.
4: I know. Look at all the delicious bread.
3: There are so many kinds.What will you get?
4: I'll get sourdough bread or a nice baguette.
3: What kind of bread is best for toast? I love toast for breakfast.
4: Either white or whole grain makes good toast.
3: Okay, I'll get a loaf of white.
4: Just one?
3: Okay, I'll get a loaf of whole grain too.
0: All right, at the start of our lesson, where are Zach and Emily? Well, they are in a bakery.
1: A bakery. A bakery is a kind of store that sells, well, baked things. That could be bread, cakes, or even cookies.
0: Yes, there are lots of delicious baked things in bakeries. And Zach says it always smells so good in bakeries. That is very true.
1: Absolutely. When you can smell that fresh bread that has just been baked, it smells fantastic.
0: And Emily agrees. She says, look at all the delicious bread. There are so many different choices of breads, many different kinds in a bakery.
1: Yeah, Zach says there are so many kinds. And Zach wants to know what kind of bread Emily is going to get.
0: Emily says, I'll get sourdough bread. Wait a minute, I remember Garrett told us about sourdough and that he likes it.
1: It is so good. Because of the process the bread goes through, it has a little bit of a sour flavor. It is very nice. Emily might get sourdough bread or a nice baguette.
0: Ooh, these are delicious kinds of bread. And Zach says, what kind of bread is best for toast? So it sounds like he wants to make toast, and of course he needs bread first.
1: Yeah, let's talk about what toast is. Toast is sliced bread that has been put in a toaster or maybe even the oven

0: brain. These both make good toast.
1: She uses the words either or, which means that one or the other, they would both work. Well, let's go now to Jack to tell us more.
2: Emily 说，不论是白面包或全麦面包，都能烤出好吃的吐司。Either white or whole grain makes good toast. 据说 either A or B 在这里是指不论是 A 或是 B。动词的形态需要配合 be 的人称或是单复数哦。例如 ,either Jenny or I am able to help you. 不论 Jenny 或我都有人可以帮你。Either my friends or my family is bringing dessert. 不论我朋友或我家人都会有人带点心来。Either the teacher or the students are making the final decision.不论是老师或学生们都会做出最终决定。
1: Thank you, Jack. Well, what does Zach decide in the end? He says, okay, I'll get a loaf of white.
0: A loaf of white bread. That word loaf here is describing an amount. A loaf of bread is the whole big chunk of bread as it was put into the oven.You can take a loaf of bread and then slice it up.
1: And when you slice it up, you get slices of bread. So you get a slice of bread from a loaf of bread. Well, then Emily asks Zach, just one? Would he like to get any more or more than one loaf of white bread?
0: And because Emily asks, Zach thinks about it, and he's going to get even more.He says, I'll get a loaf of whole grain, too.
1: And what he means is a loaf of whole grain bread. But by just saying whole grain, well, Emily knows what he is talking about. She knows he's talking about bread.
0: Yes, so he'll get two loaves, a white bread, and whole grain bread. That way, he can make lots of toast.
1: He sure can. He can slice up the loaf of bread and put it in a toaster so it can be nice and hot.
0: All right, friends, we have more to say, but this part of the show, of course, is our time to take a break. So, friends, make sure to stand up, stretch a bit, maybe grab a slice of bread, and we'll be back in just a moment, right after this.

0: Welcome back to the show, friends. Well, today we are talking about the things you can get in a bakery. And well, there is a lot of bread in a bakery, but you can also make your own at home.
1: Yeah, absolutely. You don't need too much either. You just need some water, some flour, and probably some yeast.
0: Yes, that helps the bread to rise. Well, friends, we have more to talk about, different kinds of bread. So let's get back into our lesson.
2: I don't see any flatbread.
3: You mean like pita bread?
2: Yes, flatbread is one of the oldest and most common kinds of bread.
3: I like pita bread and tortillas too.
2: Me too. Tortillas are nice and thin. You can put lots of things on a tortilla, roll it up, and eat it.
3: I often do that.
2: Look, they're putting out some fresh bread. Let's get it hot out of the oven.
3: Great idea.
0: Well, Zach and Emily have not left yet. They are still at the bakery looking for things to buy.
1: Yeah, but they can't find one specific thing. Here, we're talking about flatbread. Emily doesn't see any.
0: She says, I don't see any flatbread. And what is that? Well, it's bread that's flat. Usually bread, we think of the ones that rise and are puffy, but flatbread is just flat.
1: Right, it's not big like a full loaf of bread. Zach wonders if Emily is talking about something like pita bread.
0: Emily says yes,

0: And she also says flatbread is one of the oldest and most common kinds of bread.
1: Pita bread is a flat kind of bread. It is very popular in the Middle East. Often, pita bread can be opened up so you can slide things into it.
0: Yes, and sometimes I like to dip my pita bread in a sauce. Yesterday we talked about the word dip. Well, there is another kind of flatbread. What is that, Garrett?
1: Yeah, here we see the word tortilla. Now, this is interesting. I don't usually think of tortillas as bread, but they kind of are like that. The most common kinds of tortillas from Mexico are made from corn, but flour ones are also popular.
0: That is true. Well, what do tortillas look like? Well, they are nice and thin and they are round all around.
1: Yeah, you can put many different things onto a tortilla. Now, we did see that word thin in our lesson today. That is just the opposite of yesterday's keyword, the word thick.
0: Yesterday we learned about thick slices of bread. Well, thin is the opposite of that. And friends, we have also come to the answer for our Find It question. The question was, how do you eat a tortilla?
1: And the answer is you put lots of things on it, roll it up, and eat it.
0: Ooh, I love to eat tortillas. My sister can make the best tortillas with a bunch of delicious stuff inside it.
1: Yeah, there are many different dishes that use tortillas in this way. If you roll it up, we usually call it a burrito, and if you just fold it a bit, it's usually called a taco.
0: Those are two delicious types. And here in the picture, we see a burrito. The outside bread is the tortilla, and inside, you can put a bunch of vegetables, some meat, and other things like that.
1: Yeah, and this burrito here was rolled up. Let's go to Jack now to learn more about this phrase.
2: Emily 喜欢墨西哥薄饼，她说：“你可以在墨西哥薄饼上放很多东西，卷起来吃。You can put lots of things on a tortilla, roll it up and eat it。”片语 roll up 就是卷起来，受词是代名词的时候就置于 roll 和 up 的中间。若是一般名词的话呢，就把名词放在后面，用 roll up something。例如 ，Do you want me to roll it up？你要我把它卷起来吗？或是 Can you roll up the paper, please? 可以请你把纸卷起来吗？或者是 I got too hot, so I rolled up my sleeves. 我觉得太热了，所以把袖子卷起来。
1: Thanks so much, Jack. Well, it sounds like Zach does enjoy eating tortillas with ingredients on the inside.
0: He says, I often do that, and he's talking about putting food inside a tortilla and rolling it up. Well, Emily says, look, they're putting out some fresh bread.
1: Yeah, she also says, let's get it hot out of the oven. An oven is, well, it's where you bake bread. It's a machine that heats up your food and cooks it.
0: That's right, you put it in and close the door of the oven and it will heat the food or cook it. Well, Emily says it's hot out of the oven. And friends, that is today's calendar phrase.
3: It's hot out of the oven.
4: It's hot out of the oven.
5: 刚出炉，热腾腾的。
6: Is this homemade pizza?
7: Yes, it's hot out of the oven.
6: You baked fresh pizza?
7: Yes, it's hot out of the oven.
6: It smells so good.
7: It's hot out of the oven. Help yourself.
6: Thanks. Ouch, it's hot.
7: I told you, it's hot out of the oven.
3: It's hot out of the oven.
4: It's hot out of the oven.
5: 刚出炉，热腾腾的。
0: Thanks for that calendar phrase, guys. It's hot out of the oven. Something else we could say is

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1: Either way, it just came out of the oven, it's just done baking, and it's going to smell amazing.
0: Yes, and taste nice and fresh. Well, friends, we learned a lot of great keywords today, so let's review them right now.
1: 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We can buy a cake at the bakery.
0: Toast. Toast. Toast tastes good with jam on it.
1: Loaf. Loaf. Mom bought a large loaf of bread.
0: Thin. Thin. She ate a thin slice of meat.
1: Oven. Oven. Our dinner is cooking in the oven. Friends, those are your keywords for today. Keep on practicing them. You're doing great already.
0: And now let's go back and watch our food lesson one more time.
2: It always smells so good in bakeries.
3: I know. Look at all the delicious bread.
2: There are so many kinds. What will you get?
3: I'll get sourdough bread or a nice baguette.
2: What kind of bread is best for toast? I love toast for breakfast.
3: Either white or whole grain makes good toast.
2: Okay, I'll get a loaf of white.
3: Just one?
2: Okay, I'll get a loaf of whole grain too.
3: I don't see any flatbread.
2: You mean like pita bread?
3: Yes, flatbread is one of the oldest and most common kinds of bread.
2: I like pita bread and tortillas too.
3: Me too. Tortillas are nice and thin. You can put lots of things on a tortilla. Roll it up and eat it.
2: I often do that.
3: Look, they're putting out some fresh bread. Let's get it hot out of the oven.
2: Great idea. Hi, friends. Welcome back to Chit Chat. I'm Zach, that's Ivy, and today we are chatting about
0: bread. There are many kinds of bread, so let's review. Zach, what is a tortilla?
2: A tortilla is a kind of thin, flat, white bread. You can roll things up inside a tortilla.
0: Great. Sometimes we call things like pita bread and tortillas flatbread.
2: That's a really old kind of bread.
0: Okay. What is a baguette?
2: Ooh, a baguette is a long French bread. It is famous.
0: Yep. We also learned about toast.
2: That's easy. Toast is a baked slice of bread.
0: You love toast.
2: I do. My whole family eats toast every day.
0: But what is the best bread?
2: Wow, tough question. I think the best bread is the bread I get to eat.
0: Good answer.
2: English has a famous phrase, "Give us today our daily bread." Look it up.
0: Friends, I hope you get your daily bread today. We'll see you next time on Chit Chat.
2: Bye.
4: Hi, friends. I am Gabe. Welcome back to Gabe's Game. Were you paying attention to today's conversations? I was, because I love food. I have three questions for you. Are you ready? Let's go. Here's question number one. What kind of bread was Zach going to buy for toast? A. White bread. B. Whole grain bread. C. Nut bread. Or D. Sourdough bread. These are all very yummy choices. But Zach was only buying one kind. Which one was it? If you chose A, white, you're right. Zach will buy a loaf of white bread. Ooh, I'm getting hungry. But we have two more questions before I go get a snack. Let's look at question number two. What is the bakery putting out? A, cake. B, cookies.

0: C, fresh bread, or D, old bread? Old bread? Ew! Nobody wants to eat old bread. The correct answer is C, fresh bread. I know you got it. And here's question number 3, true or false? Emily will buy flatbread at the bakery. Emily will buy flatbread at the bakery. Remember, Emily didn't find any flatbread at the bakery. So if you answered false, that's correct. And that's all for today. I'm going to go get a snack now. Thanks for playing Gabe's Game. See you next time.
1: Hey Garrett, I have a question.
2: All right.
1: We talked about different kinds of bread today. Which one's your favorite?
2: Ooh, that is so hard to choose. I did say before that I really like sourdough bread, but I think out of all the things we talked about today, I like tortillas the most.
1: Ooh, those are good. You can also put foods inside it, and it tastes really delicious. It makes an easy and delicious lunch.
2: Well, Maria, what do you think? What is your favorite kind of bread?
1: I think I like whole grain bread. I like that it's healthy and that you can make a sandwich with it or just put something on it and enjoy it.
2: What do you think, friends? Talk about what kind of bread you enjoy in English. Make sure to have a conversation about it with your friends. And of course, make sure to come and join us again tomorrow. That's right here on
3: Let's Talk in English.
2: Goodbye.

0: Jesus said, "I am the bread of life. He who comes to me will never go hungry, and he who believes in me will never be thirsty." Our Daily Bread. 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
1: 耶稣说，我就是生命的粮，到我这里来的必定不饿，信我的永远不渴。灵命日粮。本节目是由真理文化传播基金会与佳音电台联合制作，李芳主持。
2: The old order of things has passed away. Revelation 21, verse 4.
3: 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Our Future with Christ was written by Karen Huang and read by Joyce Dinkins.
2: Revelation chapter 21, verses 1 through 5. Then I saw a new heaven and a new earth, for the first heaven and the first earth had passed away, and there was no longer any sea. I saw the holy city, the new Jerusalem, coming down out of heaven from God, prepared as a bride, beautifully dressed for her husband. And I heard a loud voice from the throne saying, "Look, God's dwelling place is now among the people, and he will dwell with them. They will be his people, and God himself will be with them and be their God. He will wipe every tear from their eyes. There will be no more death, or mourning, or crying, or pain, for the old order of things has passed away." He who was seated on the throne said, "I am making everything new." Then he said, "Write this down, for these words are trustworthy and true." Our Future with Christ, written by Karen Huang. Visiting Switzerland had been my dad's lifelong dream. After his diagnosis of frontotemporal dementia, my mom decided to go with him while he was still physically able. One day, with the snow blowing around us on Mount Titlis, she said, "I saw the profound joy in your father's face. It was the joy of a dream come true." Later, however, my mom's tears flowed when my dad asked, "Where are we again?" My dad may have forgotten he was in Switzerland, but the visit was worth it, my mom said. At least for one moment, he knew, and he was happy. God reassures us of a time when joy will never be taken away from us again. Because of our hope in Jesus, we can look forward to a new heaven and a new earth, where we'll be free from sin and death. In this perfect world, God will make everything new.

0: will wipe every tear from our eyes. There will be no more death, or mourning, or crying, or pain, for the old order of things has passed away. Whatever suffering we experience now is temporary. God promises that one day the former things will not be remembered. They will forever be no more. I know that one day, when we're with God, I'll see profound joy on Daddy's face. This time, it will stay. Let's pray. God, we thank you for the hope of eternity that we have with you. A place where sorrow fades, tears are wiped away, and joy endures forever. When suffering clouds our vision, help us hold tightly to the assurance that you are making all things new, and that every pain is temporary in light of eternity. Thank you, Lord. It's in Jesus' name we pray. Amen.
1: As you go about your day, reflect on these questions. How does the hope of your future dwelling place give you hope now? What do you look forward to seeing there?